and nice it seems, just as much it really means. Hey, I see the moon and the moon is pale, and it look like they're taking some cat to jail. No, it's the moon is pale and the sun is gone and the steamboats are coming and they're splashing in the garden.

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0: Well, it make me act so funny, make me spend my money, make me feel real loose, like a long neck goose, or like a girl. Oh, baby, that's the one I like.
1: What's that, honey?
0: Pick you up at 8, and don't be late.
1: But, baby, I ain't got no money, honey.

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You'd be down on your knees reciting those soliloquies back in Romeo's day.

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1: No question that we are being tested in Iraq. Being tested politically as well as militarily. That we must and will win. That we must and will win. And will win.

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1: Thank you very much. This song is one of my favorites. It's called Somebody to Love.

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1: Come here, baby. You know you drive me up a wall, the way you make good for the nasty tricks you

I said, who's that girl there? I wonder what went wrong so that she had to roam the streets. She don't do major credit cards, I doubt she does receipts. It's all not quite legitimate. And what a scummy man. Just give him half a chance, I bet he'll rob you if he can. 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

0: think it should be funny, uh-oh, to take your girl, spend a bit of your cash for me, cause then she might be happy, no longer lonely, uh-oh, and I could take her out the next day for pretty much free.
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0: Yo, man, check it out. 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
1: What?
0: You know, man, you ain't doing it right, man. Off, man.
1: See, you know what the problem is? That ring I bought her, the diamonds weren't big enough.
0: Man.
1: I'm telling you, the diamonds were. I'm gonna. You know what she wants? I'm gonna tell you.
0: Man,
1: 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I'm gonna get her a vet.

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2: I've been out here walking and talking to myself for about 4 hours now. Love is really a hurting thing.
3: Hey man, what's happening?
2: Hey brother, what's going on? All right. He's got his woman over there.
3: Yeah, how's he doing? You okay?
2: But mine's at home. What time is it? Damn, it's 12:45. I think I'm gonna walk up here and see what's going on at this discotheque. There's always something going on in there. What becomes of a broken heart?

0: 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One ticket, please. 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Hey, what's going on, man?
1: Yeah, she's at home.
0: Yeah, she's at home.

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1: But I don't understand why. 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I know this is something I gotta do, but that don't mean I want to. What I'm trying to say is that I love you. I feel like this is coming to an end.

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2: Sha, sha, sha. 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

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Anthony Wilson on the guitar. Jeff Hamilton. John Clayton, thank you and God bless you.

before I was born. Got a boy child coming, gonna be a son of a gun. Gonna make these women jump and shout.